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11: The money we are giving out is for those items which were affected during the disaster. Yes, those items which were affected during the disaster, some of them, their houses were affected, some of the household items were affected, some of them maybe they will buy some food, some of them might buy some iron sheets, some of them might buy some mattresses maybe. Yes, so I am advising these men that let them not go and use the money for drinking alcohol. 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Yeah.
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6: 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Our one Jolo, near Gamati Yakujana,
0: Nataja,
6: Katujok Nikau Shah Lautala. 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
0: 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China's advanced capabilities in cyber espionage and data collection. 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
4: The inside story. 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
2: On that day also, as we do the finals in the quiz, that's for sure day, we also do finals among the those who have reached the finals. Yes. Then we have exercising competitions. Yeah, the topics we are given, again, rotating around the life and legacy of the Prophet Muhammad Sallallahu Alaihi Wasallam. Again, in a bit, make for try to read more, know more about the Prophet, because he was a leading figure. This world, as I said, that he was going to ask, was going to ask as the Rahmat al-Alamin. Then we have poetry competitions. Last time we got very good verse against praising the Prophet, talking about the Prophet. And we have the Islamic book review. The books you are reviewing also, they are books on characters of the Prophet. Our brothers from Turkey have published very good books on the character of the Prophet. So again, like because I know the leading country of Africans and the Africans is very poor, but when maybe you put in a competition, they are going to read, possibly the character about what? About the Prophet. So those are the categories. Let me now say something. Attention, you people who are going to participate. You can participate in most of these, not only one. If you want. Participate in the Quran, Tilawa, Hifz, Tajwid, you can. We are going to be scoring because the first gift is going to be given to an overall person, not only the one for Quran. So you can participate in the Adhan, you can participate in the Hadith, you can participate in the Quran, you can participate in the quiz, and then you shall get the aggregate. So the overall person will get that overall gift, overall praise. But also the single categories are going to get their own gifts. For example, the best in Quran primary will get award, the best in Quran secondary will get. Even this year, the best in Buddha and Maulidi, the family of Haji, the chairman of Kakuna Fila,
1: omulungi ali ku 17 akawumuza mwenda pala fm ekkula ery'omuntu awulijjo oyo yedayirikita wa Jagenda Education Center nga ye abuumye omutwe mu nteekateeka eno Haji Dr. Yusuf Nsubuga kugira kuhuri yao 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
2: 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Yes, sir.
5: This is a good but I will get a mona same beyond what you are one yet so I
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5: yeah,
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2: 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Okay, get in mass.
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2: 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Okay, but 2 minutes. Where did I choose?
13: Chima.
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2: 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Okay, 2 minutes ago was that devil.
13: 2 minutes ago was that devil, Angie? No, 2 minutes ago.
2: Was that devil by Vani?
13: Eh?
2: Was that devil by Vani?
13: Shablo Hakim Tamale? 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

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Donald Trump onera kumukutugo kwa Truth Social. Yata deko wako ulaganti last month. I directed our great U.S. military to execute a secret mission to support oil tankers and other commercial ships through the Strait of Hormuz. Today, I'm pleased to announce that this effort has resulted in more than 1 million barrels of oil making. Oil making its way through the strait and into the open market. More than 200 commercial ships have safely traveled through the strait. This worldly successful effort is because the United States of America controls the Strait of Hormuz, not Iran. Their military is defeated and their economy is lost. It's over for Iran. Thank you for your attention to this matter. Donald Trump, mukulembeze wa gwange la America. 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The United States will be hitting Iran. Quarry Navy, Air Force, radar, anti-aircraft, and all other forms of defense together with most of its offensive capability are gone. America egenda kuba bubinye gwanga lya Iran. 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Nagamanti together with its offensive capability, a gone, vinji biwedewo. The United States will be hitting Iran very hard tonight. Tugenda baku babu winyo. Lero
At some point in the not too distant future, we will be taking Kag Island and other oil infrastructure points and assume total control of their oil, gas, and gas markets, much like we have with Venezuela, which is working out brilliantly for both Venezuela and the United States of America. Thank you for your attention to this matter, President Donald Trump. 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

0: 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Instead, they are going to have tap bombs dropping on key facilities in Iran from United States of America. 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
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to a large extent including the phone call that was leaked last week. Is a theatrical display to show, for instance, the Trump administration, or that Trump has a certain leverage with Netanyahu. 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
7: Health workers. In one of the Kampala hospitals, who handled this?
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So people, by design of things, used to walk to work. Yes, people from Mtinda who would walk to Kampala, to their offices, work, and walk back. But guess what? Walking to work has now become a protest mechanism that we have to spend tons of money and tear gas and everything to try and stop people from walking to work. That is something we should celebrate as tremendous changes. These are challenges that we must deal with. 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We have a country where we glorify the corrupt.

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1: The other day I was here, I was seeing you shaking hands, hugging. These are members of parliament now. Setting a bad example for all these Africans to get sick and then go in hospitals and so on, or die even. So please, I want to use this occasion to appeal to all the Ugandans to really finish this little problem of Ebola. Ebola is not a serious problem. Yes, there's no vaccine against Ebola yet. There's no direct medicine, but it is very easy to avoid, number one. And number two, even when you get infected, if you report early by controlling the temperature, by controlling the rehydrating you when you vomit and sweat.
0: Okay, bajiita Pale FM 17.9 ekkula eri omuntu wa bulijjo. 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
1: Invite our Congolese people, anybody who is sick, come here. Don't try to go to Uganda. 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Come here, this is nearer, and we are doing the same here as we are doing in Uganda. So we hope to finish this little problem of Ebola. But you need to set example, shaking hands, hugging.
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1: 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That's what I hear.
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1: Some of the people go to the where the pastors blessing people.
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1: You need to get the strategic picture clearly. Strategic is when you plan to solve a problem from A to Z. The whole problem. 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
0: Modernization, capitalism. 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The money economy we are talking about had started. It is now 132 years from 1894.
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0: Carlison. 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
4: I think you're
0: a particular case. What was you?
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5: Government's decision to directly import petroleum products through the Uganda National Oil Company, UNOC, has further strengthened supply stability and reduced speculative pressures in the foreign exchange market. We expect the exchange rate to remain broadly stable despite ongoing global uncertainties. On the external sector, Right Honorable Speaker, Uganda's export performance has been exceptional. Over the last 5 years, exports of goods and services have increased by approximately 204%. Total exports earnings reached $18.04 billion in the 12 months to March 2026 from $5.93 billion in the 12 months to March 2022. The leading exports include gold, coffee, cocoa, fish products, steel products, sugar, and a growing range of manufactured goods.
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0: This financial year, domestic revenue collections are projected at Uganda shillings 35.7 trillion compared to Uganda shillings 32.3 trillion collected the previous financial year. This financial year 2025-2026, domestic revenue from taxes, non-tax revenues and local government revenues funded up to 80.9% of the total discretionary budget of Uganda shillings 44.1 trillion. In financial year 2026-2027, domestic revenue is projected to increase to Uganda shillings 45.6 trillion from Uganda shillings 35.7 trillion in financial year 2025-2026, equivalent to 15.9% of GDP. The additional resources will support investments in the wealth creation, ATMs, and their enablers.
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1: Now the strategic aim of the NRM is to transform Ugandans. It is now 132 years since the British came here. The British came here in 1894 when they introduced their government here. By 1962, only 9% of the homesteads were in the money economy. 91% were still in the Okore Chidachonga. When we came, we started. But when I checked in 2013, you can imagine, only 32% of the homesteads had joined the money economy. That's how we involved the UPDF, General Saleh. Please come and beg these people to join the money economy. Take seedlings to them, free seedlings. Go and beg them. Kulala, they are asleep. Then Saleh did his best. Now, recently, we have added PDM. But with all this, it's now 67% of the homesteads who are in the money economy with some chibaro. 33% are still refusing to join the money economy. That's why we are saying, I'm really saying now, no more. We can't go on like this. And this is the work of the leaders. Now that especially there's this money which is already there in the villages, all the leaders, certainly all the ministers, must take the lead in checking parish by parish to make sure that all these people stop kukongora, stop cheating us. We work, they don't work. They are there, but they want services. They want medicine, they want education, they want security, but they don't contribute. They're just sitting there in their homes and not engaging in the money economy.
0: Jeno Museveni mungeri ye mwasa biyawa kulembeze bonna okuvayo kulondola program za government ezokula wakulanya abantu. Era wano wasinzi denategeza lwachi ya londa ombaka Justin Namere kubwa minister.
1: Member of Parliament for every constituency, LC3 for every sub-county, those are paid. The ones who are not paid, I don't blame them so much. LC2 is not paid, so I don't have to blame him. But the LC3, the Member of Parliament, the Councillor, these are all paid people. They must monitor. And then the government people must monitor. And local government must monitor them, the Chief Administrative Officer. That's why I put in local government. Some people have been saying they are cantankerous, quarrelsome, like Barugahara and Namere. Namere is famous for quarreling. So you go and quarrel with them. Because when I went to Masaka to defend Namere, because I had to go there, say, oh, you mind over because of what? Yeah, turn Nampisa. I said that if the lack of peace is to, because in Uganda, if you say a thief and you say you are a thief, turn on pizza. They say you should have kept quiet, the pizza. This is how you are going to destroy the country. So please, both for economy, but also for service delivery, the leaders must do their work.
0: Mwami Museveni era asabye abantu okwegendereza basobole obutakwatibwa kirwadde ky'Ebola era ategeezezza nga bwe watannabaawo bantu bakwatibwa Ebola mu nnaku ttaano ezisembyeyo era n'ategeeza nga abantu 14 ku bantu 19 abakwatibwa Ebola mu Uganda bava mu ggwanga erya Democratic Republic of Congo nga ku bano 2 bafa ate nga bo abalala bakyajjanjabibwa. 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
1: But this Ebola spreads only by contact, and contact, close contact with the sweat, with the vomit, if they vomit, with the blood, sexual, kissing, saliva, when the person is already sick, not showing symptoms of sickness. So therefore, really, it can be stopped. We just need to get rid of the carelessness. As I told you last night, we have had 19 cases so far, 14 from our brothers in Congo, and the two people who died were the Congolese from the 14. Now, the 5 Ugandans who were infected were the 4 health workers in one of the Kampala hospitals who handled the sick people without taking precautions. Now, the 5th one, the Ugandan, was the taxi driver who drove the sick man from Hoima to here. But fortunately, that driver has now recovered. So, of the 5 who recovered, 4 are Congolese, 1 is a Ugandan. And the 2 who died were all our Congolese brothers. And in the last 5 days, there's been no new case. This is very simple.

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2: In a mongolship, and this is the mother of corruption, right honorable speaker. In line with rule 26 of our rules of procedure, the rules are clear that in formation of the order paper for every sitting, there must be the business committee in consultation to your consent to come up with the order paper that the house has to follow. And the members, if we move the house in such a manner, I don't know whether we shall be respecting our own rules. Right honorable speaker, it is to my humble prayer and request in line with the procedural matter raised that the entire businesses this house has heard be rendered null and void, and we constitute the house to its fullest to carry on its function as mandated in law. Thank you, right honorable speaker.
0: Ono speaker Oboth Oboth amwanukudde n'amwambalira ku ky'olutuula lwa leero.
3: We all now know that he's a second year law student, very, very vigilant. And this is the session for, and let me give guidance to the member so that nobody else makes the same mistake. This is the first meeting, and the first meeting has sittings. This is the fifth sitting of the first meeting. Now, the honorable member thinks that rule 11, as stipulated here, is referring to the sitting. This is the fifth sitting of the first meeting of the first session of the 12th Parliament. We need induction clerk very quickly and urgently to help members know the difference between a sitting and a meeting of parliament.
0: Mungeri yemu speaker wa parliament Jacob Maxon Oboth Oboth avudde n'asaba ababaka ba parliament okusesira kukumalawo obulyake n'obulabbayi okusobola okutuukiriza ekigendererwa kya President Museveni eky'okulaba ng'obuweereza butuuka ku bantu ba bulijjo. 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
3: The relationship between the 12th parliament and the other arms of government will be complementary and people-centered. The 12th parliament will focus on public expenditure tracking and budget oversight through the various parliamentary committees to ensure that public funds are used for the purpose for which they are intended and in line with the approved work plans. I therefore implore whips to supply the list of their members to the various parliamentary committees pursuant to rule 16.2D and rule 163 and 164 of the rules of procedure of parliament. This will pave way for the timely operationalization of our committees. Your Excellency and honorable members, the 12th parliament will empower its committees to effectively support government programs through efficient and effective monitoring, or especially through the high impact projects under the National Development Plan 4.
0: Bwetwe yongera yoru na kuruwariru wa mlamuzi wa koti enkuru alimu mitambo jomu sango guvunani wa retired kano Dr. Kiza Vesi Jechifefe nomu yambi we Haji Obedi Lutale wa mnomu jasi wa UPDF Captain Dance Ola Oya bwe babadde erino kutandika okuwulira okwewozaako kw'abawa wabulwa musango gw'okwagala okulya mu nsi olukwe n'okusirikira amawulire ag'okulya mu nsi yaabwe olukwe. 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